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0: I was unable to meet you during my first two trips. I'm so happy I've had a chance to meet with you now.
1: 来，坐吧。哎，前一阵子害了一场病，我说话不太利索。
0: You have a lot of poem books here. I read some of your articles and poems. I like them very much.
1: 我那些文章不算什么，没有什么可学的。
0: Your work has moved China and changed the world.
1: 没有改变世界，只是改变了北京附近的几个地方。
0: Mr. Chairman, I guess the meeting we have today will definitely make someone unhappy.
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3: It was for this reason that President Nixon rewarded me with a vacation.
2: 他不像个特务。
4: White is enabled to move freely. He has been 12 times in Paris and 2 times in Beijing, twice without being known, except for a couple of pretty girls, of course.
3: I just used them as cover. They had no idea.
2: 这么说你们也常常利用你们的姑娘做掩护啊。
4: His girls, not mine. If I use girls as a cover, I would be in big trouble.
1: 特别是在大选的时候。
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4: ，Mr. Chairman, great change has taken place in the recent political.World situation. I would really like to discuss with you the U.S.-China relations and issues concerning the Soviet Union, Taiwan, North Korea, Vietnam, and Japan.
2: 那些问题我不太感兴趣，你应该与周总理讨论，那是他的事。我现在想跟你讨论哲学问题。
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0: Mr. Chairman, I know that our attitude towards the People's Republic of China over the past years has been unacceptable for you and Premier Zhou. Anyway, we came here today because we realize the global new situation. Moreover, we recognize that what matters is not the political philosophy within a country, but its policy towards the rest of the world and toward us.
1: 嘿，
2: Do you know where the president is?
1: I have no idea.
2: Kissinger, where is he?
1: I'm in the dark.
2: They must have gone to meet with Mao behind my back.
0: You 那本《六次危机》写得不错，我喜欢你这个右派。下次选举的时候，我还要投你一票。
3: Mr. Chairman, thank you very much for inviting me in China. I know you take a huge risk doing that. For me, I also take this very difficult decision, but I'm a man of my word. You will find that out later. I never make promises I cannot fulfill.
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0: Prime Minister and all distinguished guests this evening, on behalf of all American guests, I wish to thank you for your incomparable hospitality, for which the Chinese people are justly famous throughout the world. I particularly would want to pay a tribute not only to those who prepared this magnificent dinner, but also to those who played this splendid music. Never have I heard American music played better in a foreign land. Mr. Prime Minister, I wish to thank you for your very gracious and eloquent remarks. At this very moment, through the wonder of telecommunications, more people are seeing and hearing what we say than on any other such occasion in the whole history of the world. Yet, what we say here will not be long remembered, but what we do here can change the world. As you said in your toast, the Chinese people are great people. The American people are great people. If our two peoples are enemies, the future of this world we share together is dark indeed. But if we can find common grounds to work together, the chance for the world peace is immeasurably increased. Ties between our two countries has been cut off for over 20 years. Despite great differences, we can still try to build a peaceful world. And so let us, in the next 5 years, start a long march together, not in lockstep, but on different roads leading to the same goal. The goal of building a world structure of peace and justice in which all may stand together with equal dignity and in which each nation, large or small, have the right to determine its own form of government, free of outside interference or domination. The world watches, the world listens, the world waits to see what we will do.
1: What is the world? In a personal sense, I think of my eldest daughter, whose birthday is today. And as I think of her, I think of all the children in the world.
0: What legacy shall we leave to our children? Are they destined to die for the hatred which has plagued the whole world? Or are they destined to live because we had vision to build a new world? There is no reason for us to be enemies. Neither of us seeks the territory of the other. Neither of us seeks domination over the other. Neither of us seek to straight out our hands and rule the world. Chairman Mao has written, so many deeds cry out to be done, and always urgently. The world grows on, time passes, 10,000 of years are too long. Seize the day, seize the hour. This is the hour. This is the day for our two people to rise their heights of greatness, which can build a new and a better world. And in that spirit, I ask all of you present to join me in raising your glasses to Chairman Mao, the Prime Minister Zhou, and to the friendship of the Chinese and American people, which can lead to the friendship and peace for all people in the world. Cheers, 干杯。
2: 美丽的艾米莉家，
3: 美丽的晚上的声音。
0: Oh, beautiful America.

0: America the beautiful. This is the song I picked up during my inauguration in 1969. If I'm not wrong, this is a thoughtful arrangement by you.
1: Yes, Premier Cho particularly introduced the band to play the song.
2: 来，为你的下一任就职干杯！
1: 干杯！干杯！
0: 阿
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0: This is Motai, the one that a reporter called White Lightning.
2: 是的，这种茅台酒自从1915年在旧金山世界博览会上获得金奖以后，无人不知，无人不晓。
0: I know, I know. I heard about it, and I read Snow Books, and he said that the Red Army, when they've been to Mountain Town.They drunk up all the liquor.
3: 我读过森洛的书，他说当年红军路过茅台镇的时候，是不是把茅台镇所有的茅台全部喝掉了？
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0: Well, let's drink a cup of this wonderful liquor.
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4: Oh, how wonderful! Richard, did you hear that Premier Zhou said that he was going to give us two giant pandas?

0: it will no longer be said that Taiwan's position is undetermined.
1: 今后不再说台湾问题未定。
0: Second, we do not support any independent movement in Taiwan.
1: 第二点，不支持任何台湾独立运动。
0: Third, Japan will be discouraged from entering to Taiwan as much as possible.
1: 第三点，将在力所能及的范围内劝阻日本进入台湾。
0: And Japan will not encourage the Taiwan independence movement.
1: 也不鼓励日本支持台湾独立运动。
0: The fourth,We support any peaceful solution to the Taiwan question.
1: 第四点，支持任何关于台湾问题的和平解决方案。
0: And don't support any attempt from the Taiwan authorities to return to the mainland by any military means.
1: 不支持对台湾当局用任何军事方法回到大陆的企图。
0: And five,We pursue the normalization of U.S.-China relations and withdraw all U.S. forces from Taiwan within 4 years.
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0: But politically, I still have some difficulties at the moment.America cannot recognize the People's Republic of China as the sole legal authorities in China.
3: 美国还不能承认中华人民共和国政府是中国唯一的合法政府。
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0: Well, I plan to proceed to the normalization of U.S.-China relations and withdraw all U.S. forces out of Taiwan in my next term. However, I cannot state that explicitly in the joint communique because it will help my opponent to find a reason to attack me during the next election.
1: 因为这会让我的竞选对手在大选期间受到攻击我的。
0: So, when I go back to Washington, I must declare that I haven't reached any secret agreement with you over the Taiwan question. And once I win the re-election, I will fulfill our goal.
2: 总统先生，我们已经等了20年。我可以十分坦率地说，我们有足够的耐心，也不差再等几年。

0: Today, I climbed up the Great Wall of China, one of the seven wonders of the world. Looking at the winding and overlapping battlements and walls, I was overwhelmed by such grandeur. The people who could build a wall like this several thousand years ago must be great and extraordinary people. Being a landmark on the Hudong, the Great Wall should also serve as a landmark for peace for all mankind. What's more amazing is that heavy snow covered all the roads in Beijing last night. But today, we saw no ice or snow on the tens of miles of road we traveled. How could the Chinese do that without snow polos? It is just unbelievable. These small incidents show the integrity, discipline, devotion and huge potential of the Chinese people, which can never be underestimated. In the coming decades, we shall work to build good relations with China. Otherwise, we will one day face the most horrible and strongest enemy in the world.
1: 你今天陪着尼克松他们爬长城去了？是啊，他们的兴致都很高，特别是尼克松，玩得很尽兴。他说要全世界人民共同铸造人类和平友谊的长城。在历任的美国总统当中啊，尼克松获得了一个第一。
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1: What response do you expect from the release of this communique?
2: Taiwan will naturally be hit the hardest.
1: I had thought of that, but we have to make corresponding sacrifices to a larger plan of normalizing our relation with the People's Republic of China.
2: There are other obstacles that you need to consider, which may cause us trouble.
1: What are you referring to?
2: Secretary of State Rogers.
1: Rogers. How Rogers can cause trouble to us?
2: Rogers was not present when we had our meeting with Chairman Mao. He was quite disgruntled. I don't think you've noticed these past 8 days how sullen he's been. As Secretary of State, he's naturally in charge of foreign affairs. To not show him this communique, that would be inappropriate. But once we do show it to him, well,
1: It's already the fourth day of our visit. Tomorrow we will fly to Hangzhou, where we will sign the communique together with Zhou Enlai. I reckon that when I saw the draft communique to Rogers when we arrive in Hangzhou, he would consider the overall situation without raising objections.

0: I've never seen carbs as big as these.
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3: Look, those two beautiful birds.
1: 那有两只好看的。
3: What is the name of them?
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1: They're red-billed lovebirds.
0: 相思鸟。
3: They truly are lovebirds.
0: Yes. Look, the West Lake. It looks exactly like a postcard.
1: 西湖美得就像一张明信片一样。
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1: The lake has a history of more than 2,000 years.
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0: I've heard that.Chairman Mao and you both love Hangzhou. Is that true?
1: 您和毛主席都喜欢杭州，是吗？
2: 是啊。
1: Please have a seat.

0: Henry.
1: Mr. Rogers.
2: You seem in a good mood today. So, the president's visit to China is almost completed. And with it, your name goes down in history with the success of the president's visit to China. And you're enjoying yourself in the warm sunshine.
1: Well, Mr. Rogers, as a secretary of state, well, your name will naturally go down in history.
2: After reviewing this with my colleagues, draft of the joint communique given to me by the president today, and there are huge problems, especially the statement on Taiwan. It's a terrible mess, and if it's not taken care of, it will cause a huge backlash in the States.
1: Well, then you should report directly to the president.
2: The president is resting and can't be disturbed.
1: There's such major revisions. You've practically destroyed the entire document, which the president has approved of.
2: It's nothing compared to the grave consequences which will come about with the publication of this communique. If you do not revise it, you will find that you have to tell the president about our opinions. And this is the official position of the Department of State.

Roger came to me as well. How to do? Chow and I spent over 20 hours in Beijing working on this joint communique. Now, if we have to make over 15 revisions, it practically amounts to rewriting the whole thing. I approved it. Mao approved it. And now we are making unilateral changes. What about the face of the President of the United States? Mr. President, the whole world is waiting on the release of this joint communique. God, what am I going to do? The State Department is full of courier diplomats who deeply disagree with my position. I cannot go back to home with a divided delegation. Wait and see. I will handle that when we go back to home. I will not anymore pay attention to the State Department. Mr. President, please, I implore you. What matters most is that we must release this joint communique.

0: Yes, we do. Because if we don't read the communique, we will come here and accomplish anything and fetch huge wave of contest at home. Harry, you go back to Chao Guanghua and talk to him.
1: Yes.

0: 谁啊？
1: Dr. Kissinger。
0: Doctor。
2: My apologies。
0: Come in, please。Sit down, please.
2: Thank you, thank you.
0: Are there any important reason for this late night call, Doctor?
2: Mr. Chow, I do not know how to express my emotions at this time. Now, normally, once the president has made a decision, then the communique would naturally be finalized. However, this time...
0: The secretary of the state, Rogers,disagrees with the communique and wants to revisit.
2: That's correct. Please.

0: So many changes.
1: My apologies.
0: Doctor, you know, China has made many accommodations in order to suit the requirements. Now it is less than 24 hours between its issued. How could I do this?
1: Mr. Chow, I know that you're having difficulties, but my president has his own dilemmas as well. He wanted to accomplish something in this. He took the initiative to come to China. However, considering how the conservatives have strongly reacted to the president's visit, we are afraid that the delegation is going to split once the word gets out that the State Department is dissatisfied with this communique. We will be bombarded by attacks from the right, and the president's trip to China will have been rendered futile. Now, I do not think that this is what you want.
0: There's not much time left. This is very important. I must report to Premier Zhou immediately.
1: I understand.
2: Chao副部长，总理呢？总理刚刚睡下。
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5: on your re-election, sir. You represent the aspirations of the American people.
6: Thank you, Harry. We've been working together quite well. So I was considering whether I should give you a heavier task in my government.
5: Well, sir, you know that I like a challenge, especially if it's with the president that I respect the most.
6: Yeah. Last year, I promised to normalize China-US relations during my second term. Unfortunately, I didn't expect Japan to go faster than us. Completing the normalization of their relation with China ahead of us.
5: Well, you know, sir, I have been thinking that even though we can't establish diplomatic ties with China right now, well, we could open up some institutions that allow free communications between our two countries.
6: Yes, I've been considering this issue as well and asked Heldman to provide with a plan. So here's the report and what do you think the solution is the more acceptable for the Chinese side?
5: Well, you know, sir, I would say that the Chinese side would think that a representative office would be the most acceptable.
6: What makes you think so?
5: Well, when China and Japan had to establish normal economic and diplomatic relations with each other, they set up the Liaocheongju and the Tagasaki representative offices respectively. This keeps the channel of communication open.
6: The standard of a representative office is too low, so do we have

0: 我已经到了你的地盘，你不用再化妆，也不需要再躲躲藏藏了。
1: Well, please, come, Daisy. 啊，Ambassador Huang, to be honest with you, I really don't miss those days of our secret work together in Paris.
0: 我也很欣慰。 我们为打开中美两国的大门而做出的努力。
1: Now, Director Huang, you've come such a long way here to the United States. If there's anything that I can do to help you, please, if it's within my power to do so, I want to help.
0: 既然您这么说，那我可就不客气了。 这是我想要拜会贵国政要的名单，想征求一下您的意见。Ambassador
1: Huang, now that you're in the United States, you can see whomever you want and go wherever you want.
2: Well, except for the nuclear weapon testing site, of course.
0: 核武器那玩意儿有放射性，您就是让我去，我也不会去的。<laughs> Now,
1: Ambassador Huang, there is one more thing that we need to discuss.
0: 什么事情?
1: The President knows that you're here and he scheduled a meeting for the two of you tomorrow morning in the White House. He's also given specific instructions to install hotlines at the Mayflower Hotel where you're staying. Now, you can use this hotline to contact the President directly anytime you see fit. This is a privilege that diplomats only from a few countries can enjoy.
0: 谢谢，谢谢博士先生。
1: My pleasure.
3: Ambassador Huang, you've been mentioned many times by Dr. Kissinger and General Waters. We finally meet.
0: 我们终于见面了。我来之前啊，毛泽东主席和周恩来总理接见过我，让我一定要转告对您的问候。You
3: know, I cherished.
4: 我很怀念。
3: My visit to China, and I hope I will have the opportunity to pay a visit again.
0: 北京随时欢迎您了。Oh,
3: thank you, thank you. I heard from Mr. Kissinger that you are currently staying at the Mayflower Hotel.
0: 啊，对，暂时住在那里。You
3: know, the Mayflower is a very auspicious name.
4: 是一个很。More
3: than 300 years ago. The first group of pioneers who discovered the American continent traveled on a sailboat named the Mayflower. Since then, the Mayflower symbolizes the beginning of the United States.
0: 愿美丽的五月花为中美的两国人民开放。
3: And if anything goes wrong, we may fire Dr. Kissinger.

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3: Doctor, Mr. Huang is here.
4: 啊 ，Director Huang, my old friend, welcome back.
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4: Thank you very much. However, if you really want to congratulate me, you should offer me a drink.
6: 您先别着急嘛。我今天登门呢，就是想请您喝酒，而且不仅仅喝酒，还有最美的菜肴。
4: Thank you.
7: 谢谢。
4: Yes, well, the temptation of multi Chinese dishes is difficult to resist.
8: 我实在让我无法抵御。
4: However, Ambassador Huang, you'd understand that.There's 150 other embassies here in Washington, D.C. How would I be able to decline their offers? I would be soaking in mine every day.
6: 国务卿先生，这一点你完全不用担心。
5: 我们那个不是大使馆，是联络处。据我所知，华盛顿还没有第二个和我们等同的联络处吧。
4: Well, I have to say you make a very convincing argument. All right, all right.I will accept your invitation and I will show up on time.
6: 谢谢。
8: Thank you.

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6: 好，好。Mr. President, I just received this from the State Department. The Taiwanese Representative Office, they are staging a demonstration in front of the Mayflower Hotel, October 1st in Washington, D.C. Now, you realize this is the same hotel that the liaison officers are staying.
7: The Taiwanese are making trouble again. Did the U.S. Department reply to them?
6: Well, sir, according to the United States Constitution, citizens have the right to free assembly. So, of course, the State Department will approve of it.
7: Yes, even though they have received an approval, we have to control the scope of this demonstration. Besides, we have to beef up the surveillance on the Chinese liaison office. Harry, let not things run out of control.
6: I agree, sir.Huang Jian has already made an issue of this. We cannot suffer a little gain for a big loss.

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